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2: 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You don't know it's a rock.

Let's do things you always wanted. Have some fun and live your life. Help me waste a day and find a place that we can face to face. Let me show you around my hood. It's bad meaning bad, like bad meaning good. When it comes to rules, I

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Our colors will fade eventually, so if our time is running out, day after day, we'll make the mundane a masterpiece.